Jack 94.5 and Tom Petty learning to fly. Good evening. Walker here. Had a good weekend. I got the trailer ready to go. We're going to be camping out at Craven for Country Thunder this weekend. I'm not camping in Craven. I had numerous people in my life say that, albeit fun, it's complete chaos. So if you value your sleep at night, which I do, you may want to find a spot maybe closer to. So we found a spot in Lumsden. So like I said, getting the trailer ready. And I'm just looking at the forecast here. My goodness, it looks like it's going to be an unbelievable weekend. Highs closing in on 30 by Friday for sure. But we'll tease that over the course of the next couple of days. Last year's Country Thunder headliner, or one of them, Def Leppard.

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3: You started out as a blues act when you were a kid, and you've always kept a foot, obviously, in the blues. When you consider what you've done, what you've released, do you think of George Thorogood and the Destroyers as a rock act or a blues act?
4: Oh, totally a rock act. I never, from day one, that was a category that people put me in to be a blues act.
3: Mm-hmm.
4: I played a lot of blues songs, but we were a rock act all the way. I mean, you know, we did a lot of other things that were, the fact that we covered songs by blues acts, they didn't know what else to do with it. They said, well, they're a blues act.
3: Interview George Thorogood just the one time, probably 10 plus years ago now. One of the more difficult interviews, if I'm being honest. He was crotchety. That was one of the only answers that I actually kind of got out of him. He was a difficult chat, to say the least. Trooper, three dressed up as nine. This is Jack 94.5.

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0: 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Jack 94.5.

This is Jack 94.5, Classic Eagles. It's Locker. We got a forecast for you that is just unbelievable. Sunny and 23 tomorrow, and that's one of the cooler days. And then it'll get close to 30 starting Wednesday and right into the weekend. Enjoy it. I got to be honest with you. I'm glad soccer's over. I'm not happy that Canada lost to Morocco on Saturday. I'm just glad that I don't have to watch any more soccer. I'm not a soccer guy, and that was a lot. Until the next time Canada plays, I will not be watching. The Romantics, talking in your sleep. This is Jack 94.5.

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0: 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Go your own way. It's Locker. A lot of conversation lately about Clint Eastwood, possibly what they're calling a quiet retirement.
1: I know what you're thinking. Did he fire 6 shots or only 5? Well, to tell you the truth, in all this excitement, I've kind of lost track myself. But Ian, this is a 44 Magnum, the most powerful handgun in the world, and would blow your head clean off. You've got to ask yourself one question. Do I feel lucky? Well, do you, punk?
0: Okay, I put together my list of top 5 Clint Eastwood movies. The Good, the Bad, and the Ugly, number 1. The Unforgiven, I love that movie, number 2. Dirty Harry's got to be in there. I always liked that movie where he was like, he was a security guard for the president in The Line of Fire. And then obviously you got to throw in Every Which Way But Loose. I will tell you this. I will never include Million Dollar Baby on any of my lists. Top 5, top 10, top 20, Clint Eastwood. I was so angry at that movie. We don't need to get into it. But it is not on my list of top fives. If you want to share yours, 306-936-JACK. That's 306-936-5225. You can also leave voice text. What's your favorite Clint Eastwood movie? This is Nickelback, Rockstar on Jack.

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Part of our Rockstar Summer, that is back again. 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You can sign up at a bunch of different places, different businesses around town. And again, hit the webpage for details on that. Keep in mind, too, the earlier you sign up, the sooner you'll have a chance to win the weekly ticket giveaways for Shake the Lake, which is also part of a Rockstar Summer. So don't miss out on that. No Doubt, Just a Girl.

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Jack 94.5, Twisted Sister. We're not going to take it. It's Locker. This band broke in Japan before they broke in North America. They were treated like the Beatles when they showed up back in 1978. That's why we have a live Cheap Trick album, live from Budokan, live from Japan. And this was recorded at one of those shows. I want you to want me. Jack 94.5.

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0: 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Bon Jovi, Living on a Prayer. Just talking about bands,
1: Cheap Trick,
0: that were huge in Japan before they broke in North America. Although Bon Jovi did break really quickly in North America, but they actually built up a bigger audience in Japan before they became huge in our neck of the woods. Mr. Big was another one. They were massive in the 90s in Japan. They filled arenas. The Runaways. Joan Jett's, one of her first bands. They were massive in Japan. And another band, this isn't going to surprise you, before they actually broke in North America or around the world, Japan fell in love with Queen first. So there you go. A couple of little tidbits for you. This is Joyride from Roxette. It's on Jack. Hello.

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Jack 94.5. Glory days. The boss. It's Locker. You may judge me for this, but that's okay. I always enjoy the first week, 4 or 5 days after July 4th. For all the failed fireworks videos. I don't know why. But I get a kick out of them. I'm sorry. 306-936-JACK, 306-936-5225. Share any of the videos you may be seeing from this past weekend. Honeymoon Suite, it's on Jack.

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94.5, Billy Idol, Rebel Yell, Slocker. My Riders prediction actually was pretty close. I had Riders 28, Red Blacks 17 before the game on Friday. The actual final from the Friday night game in Ottawa for the Saskatchewan Rough Riders, 27-22. It was a little closer than I think Corey Mace wanted it to be, especially when they went down 10 in the first quarter. Mace called it an ugly win, but a win is a win. The Riders are sitting at 3-1 up next. I don't know for sure, but it doesn't look good for Bo Levi Mitchell's appearance here in Saskatchewan on Sunday against the Ticats, which actually bodes well for the Riders if they have to play the backup quarterback. But looks like we might be on our way to 4-1. I don't want to get ahead of myself, but it looks good for a win on Sunday for the Riders. This is Adams, Summer of 69 on Jack 94.5.

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Chilliwack, Jack 94.5. What you going to do? It's Locker. What you going to do this week with this weather? 23 degrees tomorrow, sunny skies, 28, 30, a possibility by Friday. It looks absolutely fantastic. Stupid is as stupid does. Any guesses on how old that movie is? We'll get to that in about 10 minutes. Derek and the Dominoes. A little Clapton on guitar. Layla, this is Jack 94.5.

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Jack 94.5. You spin me round, dead or alive. I was watching that. I just watched a couple of episodes of it. Somebody was telling me it was really good. Of that show on Netflix called Dark. And oddly, that video and that song was a big part of that show. That's it for me. I am signing off. If you ever want to reach out to me, you can follow me on social media. My tag is at Lachlan Cross, L-O-C-H-L-I-N is how you spell my first name. 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That's 306-936-5225. We'll sign off with Trooper. Have a good night. This is Jack.

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2: All right. Are you ready, Denny?
3: Yes. Yeah.
2: Here we go. For $50, Danny Kreklowicz from Sasktel, name that tune. Are you in IT, Danny?
3: Yeah, but.
2: Are you answering your emails? What's going on?
3: No, I texted people right now.
2: I am
3: getting a little bit of help.
2: That's fine. You can get all the help you want.
3: Yeah. No, so that's Raise a Little Hell by Trooper.
2: Well, Danny, you've got $50 and you can type 62 words a minute. I can hear it. All right. I'm assuming you want to keep going.
3: Yeah, let's keep going.
2: Here we go. For $100, Danny Tiny Kreklowicz.
4: What?
2: From Sasktel, name that tune.
3: That's Make It Hurt So Good by John Mellencamp.
2: Make It Hurt So Good. John Mellencamp's been very angry lately. I don't know if you've heard. He's been getting mad at audiences. So you want to make sure you get it right if Mr. Mellencamp's in the room. But for Sherry and I, it's okay.
3: Thank you.
4: How you feeling? $100? That's nothing to sneeze at. That could get you supper tonight. What are you thinking?
3: I think I'm still going to keep going.
2: All right.
4: Okay.
2: Here goes Danny. For $200, Danny Kreklowicz, name that tune. You're very quiet.
3: That one's...
4: What comes to mind first?
3: I think it's...
2: What do you think it is?
3: I'm just trying to... Now I'm drawing a blank on who it actually is. Somebody just popped me a message. Black Dog by Led Zeppelin.
2: Final answer?
3: Yes, I'll go with that.
2: You betcha. You betcha. The texter helped you out. Who sent you that message?
3: It literally just popped up on Facebook. I'm getting messages from people I didn't even know were my Facebook friends. So that's
4: nice.
3: Whoever that was.
2: Well, that's the community of Regina. It just keeps on giving. It's probably Metsy.
4: It's probably Ryan Metcalf.
2: All right. You've got yourself $200. Danny, do you want
3: $400? Yeah, these are a little bit tricky, but I think I'm going to keep going.
4: Is it different when it's you in the hot seat and you're not just listening to someone else play?
3: Exactly, when you have time to think about it a little bit more.
2: All right, don't worry. Take a breath. You know what? Take a breath. Do it. Let's pretend it's the seventh inning. Everybody stand up.
4: Okay.
2: Everybody stand up. Let's jump down. Jump in our chairs. Do some jumping jacks. Okay. Let's sit back down. You didn't spill your beer, did you, Danny?
3: No, I'm just drinking my coffee, so.
2: Oh, okay.
4: Not
2: good.
4: A baseball for real here.
2: Oh, okay. Okay. All right. Here we go. Are you ready for $400?
3: Yeah, let's do it.
2: Let's do it. For $400, Danny Kreklowicz from Sasktel and an army of texters and Facebook friends he didn't even know he had. Name that tune.
3: I know it's Breakfast at Tiffany's. Deep Blue Something.
2: I would accept part of that answer. Yeah, it's
4: Deep Blue Something.
2: What?
4: Deep
2: Blue.
4: No, Deep Blue Something. It's the weirdest band name of all time.
2: Oh my gosh! I thought it was just Deep Blue all these years.
4: You've just been saying Deep Blue every time we played it.
2: I've just been saying Deep Blue.
4: Oh.
2: wonder the management doesn't like me around here. All right. Fine. You were 100% right. The way you said it, too, you're like, Deep Blue something. And I'm like, no. Anyway, fine. See, you've taught me something, Danny. You've taught me.
3: I knew it was one of those one-hit wonder bands.
2: Yeah.
4: All right, so $400 now. That band name gave you a bit of trouble. What are you thinking at this point, now that it's you finally playing?
2: I don't think it gave him any trouble. I think he was fine. I think it was me that had trouble.
4: That's true.
3: Yeah, I better go one more time, I think.
2: Okay.
4: We brought that high.
2: Okay. For $800, Danny, name that tune.
3: Well, I know it's for sure. It's Electric Avenue. What's his name that sings that song? Oh, yeah, I'm getting some help. That's what I thought. It's Eddie Grant.
2: I'm sorry, it's Eddie Grant something.
4: Wow, yes,
2: it's Eddie Grant, of course. Awesome.
4: Holy.
2: Okay, now here's the big decision. When we started on this journey, this Name That Tune journey, you said you get to 800, and then it's a 50-50. Now you're in the hot seat. You got lots of help.
4: Yeah.
2: $1,600 is an awful lot of money.
3: Yeah. I always said, oh, for sure I would go for it when there was no consequences for me.
4: Right.
3: And tomorrow actually is my birthday, so $800, I could do a little bit of birthday shopping and put a pretty good shindig together for $800.
2: You really could.
4: Oh,
3: so wow. I feel like, even though I'd be yelling at myself if I was listening to someone else on the radio, I think I'm going to stop.
2: Are you sure?
3: Yeah, I think I'm going to. And if I get it, I'm going to be so mad at myself. But yeah, I think I'm going to take the money.
2: Danny Kreklowicz from Sastel, you have got $800 for your birthday tomorrow. Congratulations, but Danny, we can't let you go without determining whether or not you could have had $1,600. Are you ready?
3: Yeah, let's do it.
2: Here's your $1,600 song. Oh, boy. Let's hear that again. One more time.
4: I think somebody just dropped a pot lid. I don't know what that was.
2: That was Killer Queen.
4: Wow.
2: Oh, boy.
3: Oh, yeah. See, and I was thinking it was Somebody to Love by the old 60s band. So, yeah, I would have been way
2: Queen?
3: Off, so.
4: Also Queen?
3: No, not Queen.
2: Oh, the other time that another band sang it. Whatever. Doesn't matter. Danny Kreklowicz from Sastel, you've got $800. I think that was a perfect play, Sherry.
4: Congratulations.
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1: 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We all live
0: 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More than a drummer, a rock and roll original.
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1: Why I joined the Beatles was because they were the best band in Liverpool. 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It's all
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1: And I feel I'm a solid person behind that kit. We all live in a
0: yellow submarine. More than a drummer, a rock and roll original.
1: First and foremost, we were musicians.
0: Keeping time for one of the greatest bands ever.
1: Why I joined the Beatles was because they were the best band in Liverpool. And I always wanted to play with good players. It's all
0: right. Happy birthday, Ringo Starr, from Jack 94.5.

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1: He's 86 today.
0: 86?
1: Yep.
0: I'm not going to be doing a lot of anything at 86. He just released a new album. It sounds an awful lot like, I would say, you know, Willie Nelson and an old man down the road had a baby. You know, it's got that vibe. That sort of that, I can't hit many octaves, so I'm just going to talk.
1: He's
0: talk
1: 86.
0: A whole bunch. I won't be able to talk at 86.
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0: doing it right in my chair at my job.
1: Yeah.
0: Which kind of sucks. I got a little taste of the old freedom, you know? The old Freedom 55, the old I can still walk and I don't have to get up to go to work.
1: So you had some days off.
0: Yeah.
1: And then came back yesterday. I was off yesterday.
0: Yeah. It was, again, a holiday.
1: What a break for you.
0: It was a break. It was a big break.
1: Oh, you're lucky I'm here right now. Near-death experiment.
0: Near-death
1: experience in Edmonton on the weekend. Okay, so I'm walking. Don't tell me to jaywalk. You know that I have short legs, and Jer never learns. He says, let's just jaywalk across White Avenue instead of going down to the intersection because there's no cars coming.
0: Can I just point out to the people who don't know who have never been to Edmonton, White Avenue is a very narrow street. It sounds like a very plush place. It's not. It's a very old street. It's like you can spit across White Avenue.
1: Well, okay, yeah.
0: Continue.
1: All right, so we're running across. I'm holding my leftovers from the restaurant.
0: I already know where this is going.
1: Stop.
0: You've got your whole meal with you. Okay, fine. Yes. And probably tomorrow's lunch as well. Okay, carry on.
1: One bite out of my sandwich. No, running across. I was wearing, you know, those flowy linen pants. You don't know, but I'm going to pretend you know. Those flowy linen pants that I have.
0: Oh, yeah, of course, your flowy linen
1: pants. My one foot becomes tangled in the one flowy leg of my pants, and I go flying forward. No one has ever fallen harder than I fell in that moment in the middle of White Avenue on the pavement.
0: Wow.
1: I hit the dirt like a sack of wet potatoes.
0: Really?
1: Into the air flies my container of food. Fries! A waterfall of fries into the air. Then the seagulls swarm me.
0: Yeah.
1: Then a couple of guys who may have been living in the ditch next to the road start laughing. There was homeless folks laughing at me. I get up. I'm head to toe blood. Look at my road rash. I don't do well being hurt. I'm not a hurt person. Look at all my road rash everywhere.
0: You do have road rashes. Whoa, look at you. Look at you. Made some good friends, though. Yeah. Those people on White Ave in Edmonton, they're good people. They like a good fall. They get a kick out of America's Funniest Home Videos. That's the last time they owned a television.
1: Okay.
2: Why were the 80s so awesome? Gas was cheap. Less traffic. Kids played outside. Some of the best movies ever made.
3: 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Bueller.
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0: July 17th to 19th, see some of the meanest monster trucks on the planet. Catch the biggest air outdoors under the prairie sky.
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0: Attention, everyone. It's now time for Sherry and Woody's morning announcements.
1: Well, as many of us look forward to sun and heat for the rest of the week, there are still a lot of soggy people in the east part of the province. 17 communities have now declared emergencies due to flooding. Meanwhile, the Ministry of Highways is still working on all those washouts using gravel, temporary bridges, culverts, even metal plates over holes, all temporary fixes.
2: Guacamole is extra? No problem. Canada ranked 13th on a new list of citizen wealth that looks at both bank accounts and assets like properties. We're sitting with an average wealth of just under 400 grand per person. Switzerland was number one with $910,000 per person, but their bread costs $1,700 a loaf.
1: Just how late is too late for today's young people? Well, what do you get ready? Your dad rage is about to grow. A new report says half of employees who are 16 to 26 years old feel that arriving 5 to 10 minutes late for work is perfectly acceptable.
2: It's gonna say nothing.
1: Move on.
2: I am happy about this. Bye-bye, Team USA.
1: Bye-bye.
3: Bye.
2: The Americans fell to Belgium 4-1 last night at the World Cup. Now all three hosts, Canada, U.S., and Mexico, have been eliminated, so we can pretty soon quit talking about this. Also, that's it for superstar Cristiano Ronaldo after Portugal lost to Spain 1-0. The round of 16 finishes today with Lionel Messi and Argentina taking on Egypt, while Vancouver hosts its final game of the World Cup with Colombia on the field against Switzerland.
1: Hey, we've still got someone to cheer for at Wimbledon. Third seed Felix Auger-Aliassime of Montreal will face seventh seeded Novak Djokovic of Serbia in a men's singles quarterfinal match. Djokovic has, of course, won 24 Grand Slam championships, including 7 at Wimbledon. It'll be the third time the two will face each other, the first since 2022.
2: And in the majors, the Giants hammered Toronto 10-1 in San Francisco last night. The Blue Jays have been outscored 25-1 and outhit 25-7 in their current skid. Game 2 of that series goes tonight.
1: Oh, hello, Sunshine. Where did you come from?
2: I'm enjoying looking at the weather app for the first time since September.
1: Yeah, it's really nice. A 23 today, 27 tomorrow and Thursday, and maybe 30s on the weekend.
4: The beat.
5: I think it's part of my being. You know, the drums, you're either madmen or solid people.
4: The backbone.
5: And I feel I'm a solid person behind that kit. We all live in a yellow
4: submarine. More than a drummer. A rock and roll original.
5: First and foremost, we were musicians.
4: Keeping time for one of the greatest bands ever.
5: Why I joined the Beatles was because they were the best band in Liverpool. And I always wanted to play with good players. It's
4: 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Happy birthday, Ringo Starr, from Jack 94.5.

0: Born at the height of World War II, Ringo Starr. You say it like that.
1: Not funny.
0: Not funny. It's real. He's like, wow. Similar age to my grandfather, who's no longer with us. So the fact Ringo's still making music, you got to give the guy a one of these. You
1: know. 86. Way to go, Ringo.
0: Way to go.
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0: time.
1: One more time. Sask Energy doing flaring just south of the city. One more time. And so please don't call and report a large fireball in the sky. God is not talking to you. It's not a burning bush.
2: Okay.
1: It's not a UAP. If you have some missing time, only then report to the local authorities.
2: Well, Canada is not one of them, but all the teams still vying for the World Cup, Woody.
1: Yeah.
2: I know what they're going through.
1: Have you ever won anything?
2: Okay. You as two-time winner, three-time runner-up for the Grape Crushers Fantasy Football League Golden Goblin Trophy. Greatness can't be made. Greatness is inside you.
1: Okay. You invented a football pool, invited a bunch of people who don't even watch football into your league.
2: Don't hate me because you ain't me.
1: Yeah, uh-huh.
2: Okay, well, I mean, I know you probably haven't won anything in your life, but do you have something to
1: I've
2: add to
1: this? I've won a ton of things. I've won a ton of things, but now I realize that I must be the trophy.
2: What?
1: I'm a trophy husband because my wife is very successful, but yet keeps me on a shelf, allows me to gather dust, never polishes me.
2: Okay, no, too far.
1: And now there's a whole bunch of other trophies up. Who are you? Guys, who? Huh?
2: I wouldn't want to polish you either.
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1: Wow, we're great. I mean, I'm great. It's hard for Sherry to be great when she's standing beside me.
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0: Cody, I go blind. Maybe that was the issue last night for the Red Sox. Listen, they did well. They scored 10 runs. The problem was the Saskatoon Berries scored 20.
1: Wow.
0: So that was something. Now the Sox head down the highway to Moose Jaw for a doubleheader tonight against the Miller Express.
1: Jack 94.5.
2: Hey.
1: Hey, who's this?
2: The greatest thing I ever won.
1: Uh-huh.
2: A pool league championship.
1: Pool league? Like you were swimming lengths or what?
2: No. Billiards.
1: Oh, billiards.
0: Billiards. I love that word. Who is this?
2: Monty.
0: Of course, the round of 16 finishes off today at the World Cup. Lots of teams still in it. Not Canada, unfortunately.
1: Was it a heavy competition? Like, was it a competitive?
2: Oh, yes. Very competitive.
1: So you'd say it's your good at pool.
2: Got a trophy and a bunch of beer.
1: Wow.
0: Monty, you seem like one of those guys that really dislikes me at the pool hall because I'm playing terribly, keeping the table for way too long, and about every 2 minutes I ask whether I'm stripes or solids.
2: One of those, right?
1: Yeah,
0: I am. I'm sorry.
1: Yeah, she had a wasted youth, but it wasn't learning playing pool, that's for sure.
2: No, I learned the game in my youth.
1: Yeah, that's what my grandfather used to always say, that you never should let on that you're good at pool. That shows a sign of a wasted youth.
0: Mm.
2: Yeah, uh-huh.
1: Until the second $20 bill comes out on the double or nothing. And then you clean the table.
2: Oh, yeah.
0: Woody says that as though he's cleaned a table at pool other than being the janitor at the Tisdale Pool Hall.
3: Waking up with Sherry and Woody.
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3: Who's this?
4: This is Michelle.
3: Hey, Michelle, how are you?
4: I'm okay. How are you guys?
3: Fine.
5: Yeah.
3: Good.
4: Okay. Doesn't sound
3: great.
4: Like okay, that's better.
3: See? I can keep going.
4: Well, I was just going to pipe in on the whole trophy thing. It's not really a trophy, but when I was young and geeky,
5: okay,
4: I actually won a trip to Ottawa with the safety patrols. I don't know if anybody remembers what those
5: safety
4: were.
5: Safety patrol, I was in it.
3: Okay, hold on.
5: Grade 6.
3: You won a trip to Ottawa being a crossing guard?
4: Yeah.
3: Okay.
5: That's basically a slur. It's called safety patrol.
3: It's not like you guys had your own series and you went out and saved people's lives. You walked out with a sign and a high-vis vest.
4: Yeah.
5: He says that like it's easy. Like, it was a complicated job. You had to wait until there was cars coming.
3: I got to be honest with you. We did have the safety patrol in Tisdale, Saskatchewan, even though nobody would ever be driving down the street that the school was
5: most
3: on.
5: Most boring shift ever.
3: But they would never let me in. So I speak from a place of resentment because I desperately wanted the high-vis outfit, but they didn't think I had the intelligence, maybe. Or
5: some people just don't have the spark.
3: Yeah.
5: Coordination, yeah.
4: I feel like it might be a coordination thing.
3: Well, I can remember, to get onto the safety squad, or whatever you guys call yourselves, you had to go through an obstacle course. It was all timed, and I just couldn't get...
5: I'm pretty sure your teachers were messing with you.

0: attention, everyone. It's now time for Sherry and Woody's morning announcements.
1: Well, it's good news, bad news for our Saskatchewan farmers. Right now, there are no areas dealing with drought.
2: Wow.
1: A lot of areas, though, dealing with excessive canoes. Oh. The last time the entire province had this much moisture was 2017. However, too much of a good thing in some areas, 17 communities have declared states of local emergency because of flooding.
2: Regina pickleball players can breathe a sigh of relief. The Queen City Pickleball Hub has found a new home on Park Street after Brandt took over their spot in the Real District. The new building is about half the size of their old space.
1: Now that World Cup fans have left Toronto, what are Torontonians talking about?
3: Snowpile Watch 2026.
1: A winter snowpile created after one of their big spring storms is still huge, and what? People are still talking about it. The dirt in the snow that was plowed up from the streets is enough to insulate the pile, so...
2: Unbelievable.
1: It's not melting, and people in Toronto are very concerned about it.
2: And they just had that heat wave. It was like 40 degrees. Crazy. Speaking of the World Cup, today is the last game to be held in Vancouver. Switzerland and Colombia square off in a round of 16 game at BC Place. Meanwhile, last night, the Americans were knocked out of the tournament with a 4-1 Belgian beatdown.
1: It was announced last week that he'll be back for one more year with the Washington Capitals.
4: I'm back, babes.
1: But the NHL's all-time goal king, Alex Ovechkin, doesn't know if this season will be his final one. A lot of people are wondering if the 40-year-old is aiming to hit 1,000 career goals. Right now, he's 76 away from that mark.
2: Oh, when's that all-star break? Can't come soon enough for the Toronto Blue Jays. They've lost three in a row, including last night's 10-1 loss to the Giants in San Francisco. Game two goes tonight. This week, it's always sunny in Saskatchewan.
1: This week.
2: Yeah, well.
1: Like for the next 5 days.
2: No telling what's coming up after that, but enjoy it. 23 today and 27 tomorrow.
1: Right now in Regina, nice and sunny and 11 degrees.
5: Good morning.
6: Good morning.
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0: Mornings with Sherry and Woody.
6: Good morning.

0: Billy Idol is one of the artists performing at Stampede this week. They've actually got quite the lineup.
1: Jack Denny 45.
2: Dana from Roblin.
1: Hey, man, what's up?
2: Well, you guys are talking about the biggest trophy you ever won.
1: Oh, yeah.
0: Have you ever won a World Cup, Dana?
2: No, but pretty close to it.
0: Oh, really?
2: It was in 1975. I won a gold medal for Cub car racing. You had to build your own little car and race it down this big, long ramp. I don't even think they do that anymore, but this was in 75. I won first place.
0: Wow, Cub cars.
1: Yeah, no, it was this whole thing. I can remember when I was a kid, I used to be in this group called Awanas, and they were like, it was like a Bible group for little kids.
0: Oh, yeah.
1: And they used to have races, but we had to stop because the pastor's kid kept putting lead in the Cub car.
0: He was cheating?
1: He was cheating!
0: Oh.
1: It was a big controversy, let me tell you.
2: God told him to do it.
1: Yeah, God told him to cheat, yep. And it wasn't even a cash prize, it was just a trophy.
2: I got this little, I still have it hanging up in my shop there. It's a little medal. It's got a picture of a Cub car on it.
0: Your dad wasn't by chance a pastor, was he?
1: I was going to say.
2: No, he was the leader, though. He's a Cub Scout leader.
0: Oh, fix is in.
1: Yeah.
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1: Woody and I are not driving you if you win. 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
3: Good morning.
1: There she is.
0: Wow, look at that. That's the kind of enthusiasm I could use every day.
3: Isn't that something everybody needs every day?
1: I think it is.
0: That if you could bottle that, who is this, by the way?
3: It's Mara.
0: Mara, if we could bottle your hello, we could. It'd be better than like vitamin C, D, multivitamin. Like it'd be better than cocaine. People would be doing your hello at the bar.
3: Yes.
1: This really escalated.
3: $1 billion idea.
0: Yeah. What are you doing? We're going to the bathroom in the bar here to do some hello, some Mara hello.
3: Doing some Mara hello. Yeah.
1: Woody, Mara hello has changed your life for the worse. Your family and friends are all here to talk to you today. Now, what's up, Mara?
3: So you guys have been talking about, you know, what's something you're very proud of.
1: Oh, yeah, trophies. Canada's not winning one at the World Cup, but we can still brag about ours.
0: Yeah, yeah.
3: So, I bet you I can beat anybody in Saskatchewan, maybe even in Canada.
0: Whoa, okay.
3: I am a Nickelback fan.
0: Right.
3: If you can't tell, if you don't know already.
0: Okay.
3: I have seen Nickelback 33 times in concert.
1: Whoa.
0: How many times?
3: 33 times.
4: Hey, hey, I want to be a rock star.
3: Hell yeah, I do. Out of those 33 times, I have 14 drumsticks from the drummer.
0: What?
1: Your trophy is drumsticks?
3: Yep, I've caught 14 drumsticks.
1: Oh, I'm glad you said that, because I was going to say, you mugged the drummer 14 times. You'd think Daniel Adair would see you coming by now.
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0: Oh, well, I'm great. I'm great. Sherry's average. She's going to try to get to good today. That's her goal for today. Get to good.
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0: dark season continues.
1: Well, it's not very invisible, Sherry. It's quite visible.
0: Winnipeg street crews are working today from College to 15th Ave.
1: Well, the kids have been off school for what? 7 years so far?
0: Week or two, yeah.
2: I'm done.
1: Where do I tap out? And like the worst part is my kids are all graduated. I'd like them to go do things now. Go ye into all the world and become fruitful.
0: Kids today are just raised differently than we were back in the day. This is making me laugh. There's a trend that's resurfaced on TikTok this summer where parents ask their kids to finish old sayings that we heard and said all the time back in the day.
1: Or we got from our parents. Yeah, I think I've seen this.
0: Kind of adorable.
3: I brought you into this world.
4: Feed my daughter. Can I get it right?
3: I'll give you something to
4: eat.
0: Yeah, eat. Good.
3: Children should be seen and
4: careful.
3: Just wait until
4: lunchtime.
0: Just wait until lunchtime, Missy.
1: No, just wait until your father gets home.
0: Except at your house right now, it's just wait until your father gets home so you can ask him for more money.
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2: Makes me feel good. Good morning.
3: Hey, it's Renee calling.
4: Hey, how are you?
3: I'm good. How about you?
4: We're absolutely fine.
2: Yeah.
4: But I don't know if our kids are fine.
3: No, they are missing out.
4: Yeah, but they did point out something to me when I pulled out one of my old golden oldies from my childhood. You know, money doesn't grow on trees.
2: Mm.
4: My son promptly corrected me and said, yeah, it's made from tree fiber.
2: So that's not okay.
4: I'm like, wait a minute.
3: Did you smack him?
4: Oh, well, my littlest is now bigger than me. So.
2: What's another sentence that kids today don't know, Renee?
3: So when I was a kid, we did road trips.
4: Oh, yeah.
3: And you guys stop it right now or I'm going to turn this car around.
4: Oh, I'll turn this car right around.
3: And knowing what I know now, like that was never going to happen. Non-refundable deposit on the hotel 3 hours away.
2: Good point. Yeah. If only we'd known that.
3: And our kids don't know that because if we go on a road trip now, kids have like, they have two screens. You know, there's a VCR. Not even a VCR.
4: Oh, my God. You just did.
2: You just dated yourself so bad.
4: You've got a VCR in your car?
3: Plug their phone in. I had like a Walkman until my two AA's ran out.
2: Unplug the VCR puzzle. In the car. I want to plug in my record player.
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0: 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It's now time for Sherry and Woody's morning announcements.
1: Woody, listen. Listen hard. Do you hear that?
2: No.
1: That's the sound of no farmers complaining about drought right now.
2: Oh, there'll be something, though.
1: Well, this very minute anyways, of course, things can change. But the last time the entire province had sufficient moisture everywhere was in 2017. However, it's too much of a good thing for some areas. 17 communities have declared local emergencies because of flooding.
2: All right, Gen Z, this is why I know there's no time travel. Because if any of you went back to my childhood, you would have been eaten alive. Just how late is too late for these Gen Zers? Well, apparently, employees between the ages of 16 and 26 years old feel that it is completely acceptable to come to work 5 to 10 minutes late.
1: Like, you know, it's just a feeling, the start time.
2: Yeah.
1: Are we all feeling wealthy this morning? Well, Canada ranked 13th on a new list of citizen wealth that looks at both our bank accounts and assets like properties. We are sitting with an average wealth of just under 400 grand US per person. Switzerland was number one on the list at 910,000.
2: Good bye bye bye bye US. How many times did they hear this last? It was, I think, oh, it was a whole bunch more. A couple more. Belgium stomped on the Americans 4-1 last night. They're out of the World Cup, so now all the host teams are gone. Canada, U.S., Mexico. So the round of 16 finishes today with Lionel Messi and Argentina taking on Egypt. Vancouver hosts its final World Cup game with Colombia on the field against Switzerland.
1: It was announced last week that he's back for one more year with the Caps.
3: I'm back, babes.
1: He's back, babes. But the NHL's all-time goal king, Alex Ovechkin, doesn't know if this season will be his final one. People are thinking no. A lot of us wondering if the 40-year-old is going to hit that 1,000 career goal mark. Right now, he's 76 away.
2: And your Toronto Blue Jays. They lose to the Giants 10-1 in San Francisco last night. The Jays have been outscored 25-1 and out-hit 25-7 in their current skid. Game 2 of that series goes tonight.
1: Look at this warm, sunny forecast, Woody.
2: It reminds us of our failed fringe play. Requiem for the Sun. Vitamin D. In my face. Sunscreen all over the place. The thermometer trauma is real. My skin starts to peel. Yellow orb ovation. And scene.
1: So, surprisingly, only our moms came to that play. 23 today and 27 tomorrow.
4: The beat.
5: I think it's part of my being. You know, the drums, you're either madmen or solid people.
4: The backbone.
5: And I feel I'm a solid person behind that kit.
6: We all live in a yellow submarine.
4: More than a drummer, a rock and roll original.
5: First and foremost, we were musicians.
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5: Why I joined the Beatles was because they were the best band in Liverpool. And I always wanted to play with good players.
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0: Happy birthday, Ringo. He's 86 today.
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4: Good morning, you two.
3: Hey, good morning to you two as well. You as well. No, no, not you two. Good morning to you two as well.
0: Now, Bono, yeah. The Edge, the whole crew. Who is this?
4: This is Kim.
3: Hey, Kimmy, what's going on?
4: Heard you guys were wondering about phrases that kids these days will never know what we mean.
3: Okay. Well, it just seems like they're not afraid of us anymore, and that makes me afraid.
4: Yeah.
0: So from the scary ones, like, I'll give you something to cry about, to the innocent ones, like, be kind, rewind.
3: Hmm.
0: What's a phrase kids today don't know?
4: They would not know what a three on the tree means. You know, if you saw an ad for a truck with three on the tree, they would have no idea.
3: Well, my son would assume that he had backed into a tree three times.
0: Which, I mean, it's not impossible.
3: That's probably happened already today.
4: Impossible.
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0: was not a paradise for our Regina Red Sox last night.
1: Ooh.
0: They got doubled by the Berries 20-10.
2: But they got 10 runs.
0: I know. That's the thing. Now the Sox head down the highway to Moose Jaw for a doubleheader tonight.
1: Jack 94.5.
3: Hey, this is Joel. How's it going, guys?
1: We're good, Joel. What's happening?
3: I heard you guys talking about phrases people say that kids today probably have never, ever heard, right?
1: Yeah.
3: Yeah, my mom always used to tell me, if you jump out of that tree and break both of your legs, don't come running to me.
1: Well, for starters, because your legs are broke.
0: Yeah. But,
3: exactly.
0: They loved that one back in the day, hey?
3: Or same thing, if you fall to that tree and break your arm, don't wave me down to help you.
1: Yeah, well, that... Literally, again, is very matter of fact.
3: Your arm is like dangling at 90 degrees.
1: Yeah.
3: Is it bleeding? Then rub some dirt in it.
1: Yeah, that's another good one. I think those are all very closely tied to if so-and-so jumps off a bridge, would you jump off a bridge?
3: Yeah, that's your right. Friends jumped off a bridge, would you jump too?
1: Yeah. What's remarkable is one time we did jump off a train trestle bridge into and one guy broke his leg. So. In both scenarios.
3: Into water or just onto the ground?
1: Well, it was a dry. It was the 80s. It was dry.
3: It was a dry year.
1: There was water there.
0: We expected a river and the river wasn't.
1: Why did they build this huge train trestle over this chasm if there's no water in it?
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4: Mornings with Sherry and Woody.
1: Sherry, I've been conveniently leaking, and not in the normal way that I leak in this control room.
0: I don't even want to know.
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0: Something I've never been called.
1: Smooth, bumpy,
0: coarse. Rob. I've never been called Rob.
1: Oh.
0: Or Santana. What? I'm Barry Smooth, I'll have you know.
1: Okay, let's talk about one of our news stories from today. Is it like necessary to show up on time? Because there's a new report that half of employees who are 16 to 26 years old feel that arriving at work between 5 and 10 minutes late is perfectly fine.
0: And in the same breath, most of those people are unemployed. Oh, I mean work adjacent. Gen Z is habitually late. Let's be honest. A lot of them don't even finish.
1: You have some in your house.
0: No, a lot of them don't even finish their first degree till they're 30 years old. They don't even think about having kids till they're 40. I had adult kids by the time I was 40.
1: Okay, let's not compare your early start in life to everyone else's journey.
0: I like to be early. You and I both. Early birds for things. Sometimes I do run late for things. But sometimes I plan to run late. There are opportunities in life when you should be late.
1: In Woody's opinion, when is it okay to be late? What are the situations?
0: Wedding reception.
1: What?
0: Be late. Funerals. Funerals. I love being late to funerals because then I have no option but to sit at the back so I can leave first. And no one can see me crying. Wedding receptions and funerals, you can be punctually alternative.
1: Ooh, I like that.
0: Another place it's good to be late is a text fight. Never be in a hurry to respond in a text fight.
1: Better yet, start typing something really long, delete it, then ghost for a day. Mm. They'll wonder what you meant to type and decided not to, and they're going to be so blown up, already.
0: Those little bubbles, the dot, dot, dot, dot, dots. When I see the dot, the dot, dots happening, when I'm in a text fight with someone, and then the dot, the dot, dots go away, I'm like, you son of a... What were you going to say? Huh? What were you going to say, chicken?
2: Wake up! 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Jack 94.5.
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0: attention, everyone. It's now time for Sherry and Woody's morning announcements.
1: Well, as many of us look forward to sun and heat for the rest of the week, there are still a lot of soggy people in the east part of the province. 17 communities have now declared emergencies due to flooding. Meanwhile, the Ministry of Highways is still working on all those washouts using gravel, temporary bridges, culverts, even metal plates over holes, all temporary fixes.
2: Guacamole is extra? No problem. Canada ranked 13th on a new list of citizen wealth that looks at both bank accounts and assets like properties. We're sitting with an average wealth of just under 400 grand per person. Switzerland was number one with $910,000
1: wow.
2: per person, but their bread costs $1,700 a loaf.
1: Just how late is too late for today's young people? Well, what do you get ready? Your dad rage is about to grow. A new report says half of employees who are 16 to 26 years old feel that arriving 5 to 10 minutes late for work is perfectly acceptable.
2: It's gonna say nothing.
1: Move on.
2: I am happy about this. Bye-bye, Team USA.
1: Bye-bye.
3: Bye.
2: The Americans fell to Belgium 4-1 last night at the World Cup. Now all three hosts, Canada, U.S., and Mexico, have been eliminated, so we can pretty soon quit talking about this. Also, that's it for superstar Cristiano Ronaldo after Portugal lost to Spain 1-0. The round of 16 finishes today with Lionel Messi and Argentina taking on Egypt, while Vancouver hosts its final game of the World Cup with Colombia on the field against Switzerland.
1: Hey, we've still got someone to cheer for at Wimbledon. Third seed Felix Auger-Aliassime of Montreal will face seventh seeded Novak Djokovic of Serbia in a men's singles quarterfinal match. Djokovic has, of course, won 24 Grand Slam championships, including 7 at Wimbledon. It'll be the third time the two will face each other, the first since 2022.
2: And in the majors, the Giants hammered Toronto 10-1 in San Francisco last night. The Blue Jays have been outscored 25-1 and outhit 25-7 in their current skid. Game 2 of that series goes tonight. Your sports, Sherry, for Anderson Auto Sales, Garage and Glass.
1: Oh, hello, Sunshine. Where did you come from?
2: I'm enjoying looking at the weather app for the first time since September.
1: Yeah, it's really nice. A 23 today, 27 tomorrow and Thursday, and maybe 30s on the weekend.
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0: more than a feeling.
1: Yeah. We've got summer figured out here. Jack 94.5.
2: Gordy here.
3: Oh, hey, Gordy. What's going on this morning?
2: Oh, not too much. How are you?
4: I don't know. She's herself.
3: What's up, Gordy?
2: Well, Sherry was asking me about what things you can show up late to, and we were talking about sex parties.
3: Texter Gordy. Okay, yep.
2: Well, Woody, you said it. I call them sex parties, but yeah, orgies, whatever.
4: You want to? I figure you want to be early.
3: Uh-huh.
2: No.
4: And then
2: Woody,
4: come
2: Woody,
4: late.
2: Woody. No.
3: Right.
2: I actually, I like to stop at Costco and get one of those big sheet cakes.
3: Uh-huh.
2: And then you show up late with a sheet cake and things really get going.
3: So this sounds like something you have experience in.
4: So for starters, never been to many orgies, but I'm your Huckleberry. I'll give it a try.
3: He's not turning down any future invites.
4: Yeah, no, but the thing is, out of all the things I would bring, I don't think sheet cake would be on the list. You see, I think I'd bring, booze.
2: See, I don't need none of that to turn my crank.
4: No, a good old carrot cake gets you going.
2: What more do you need, Woody?
3: I feel like if you showed up late to an orgy, you're not getting the best seat. I'm just going to say it that way.
4: I mean, I'm often sitting at the back of the bus anyway.
3: Well, there's that.
2: Oh, you're a watcher.
3: Okay.
4: I don't want to pigeonhole myself. I'll participate.
3: You'll play any role.
4: I'll do the heavy lifting. I need a little bit of, something to keep me, just something to numb me, or actually numb everybody else.
2: We call you the ponytail holder.
3: Okay, that's it. That's all the time we have, Gordy. Thank you. Goodbye.
2: Sherry and Woody. Jack.

0: some construction happening on Leuven. Southbound lanes, they're going to be closed in spots for paving all week long. So maybe take a different way.
1: Jack 94.5.
2: Good morning. It's Phoebe.
1: Hey Phoebe. How are you?
2: Good. How are you?
1: Well, let me ask Sherry. Sherry, how am I?
0: Oh, I thought you were going to say, how are me? How are me? How are me is great.
1: Her grammar just gets better and better as the week goes on. Me is good.
0: I had a day off yesterday, okay? Us is great. What's up, Phoebe?
2: You were talking about one thing that it's okay to be late for.
0: Yes, okay. What's yours?
2: It's never too late to get an education.
0: Oh, that's a spin.
1: That's a spin. And hey, you know what? This whole concept started with Gen Z saying that, you know, they think it's okay to be late for work as long as you show up, which I think is punishable by law. But there are some things that you're going to be late for in life. And if you ask Gen Zs, a lot of them aren't planning to buy their first house till they're 50.
2: Yeah, I went back to school during the pandemic and I put myself through school for 2 degrees, graduated with honors twice.
1: Wow.
2: And I'm in my 40s, so it's never too late.
1: All right. So what did you go get your degrees in?
2: I got my optician's certificate, and then I also specialized as a contact lens fitter.
1: Oh my God! You touch eyeballs.
2: I do touch eyeballs.
1: Oh, I can't touch my own eyeballs.
0: He's never had contact, so he doesn't know what it's like.
2: I put them in and I scoop them out, and that's what part of my job.
0: If Woody ever has to get contacts, I'll have to put them in when he comes to work in the morning.
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0: ELO. We'll try not to bring you down, ELO. Jack 94.5.
1: Hey, guys. It's Logan.
0: Hey, man. What's going on?
1: I'm infuriated today. I'm listening to you, and I'm infuriated.
0: Well, that...
1: So I feel somewhat like your wife.
0: That doesn't narrow it down. Most people are infuriated when Sherry opens her mouth. It's just, it's a byproduct.
2: It's all me.
1: Yeah, that's right. This is a Sherry problem. Right. Right.
0: What's got your ire?
1: When you guys are talking about the kids saying, like, it's okay now to be 10 minutes late.
0: Yeah.
1: I'm from that generation, a little bit older than you guys. But we're not 10 minutes late to work. We're 10 minutes early.
2: Yeah, that's the thing.
0: If your shift starts at 9 a.m., that means that you don't show up at 9, take off your coat, walk to the staff room, put your lunch in the refrigerator, go talk to Bonnie in accounting about some receipts that you have for some stuff that you think maybe the company should prefer. Because then it's 10 o'clock and you're having coffee.
1: I think we should, for all these kids that are 10 minutes late all the time, I think we should be maybe a day late when we pay them.
2: Well,
1: you're
2: going to
1: get paid Friday. You know what? It's just kind of chill out, guys. We'll throw something in your account maybe Monday.
0: In all honesty, this is where the time clock comes in super handy.
2: Yeah, yeah.
0: And you just pay. You know what? If you're going to be 10 minutes late, we're going to dock you 10 minutes pay.
2: Hear me out. What if we switch to a system where the person who's in the earliest gets the most money?
1: Hot damn.
0: You don't want to get into a competition with me because I won't leave.
2: You'll sleep here.
0: I'll just live here. I'll move in.
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4: Hey, who's this?
5: It's East Coast Andy, your maritime pal.
4: Oh, East Coast Andy. Hey.
6: Life on the open seas.
5: I've been blown ashore.
4: Yes, I can't imagine what it's like to deal with the daily threat of pirateering. Mm.
5: It's bad.
4: Yeah.
5: It's bad. But I did glitter up my eye patch, so I'm good to go.
0: Right. Off. You're so in style for summer 2026.
4: If you can't beat the pirates, join them, I always say.
0: Well, you know.
5: Indeed.
0: Anywho,
5: indeed.
0: What are you calling about?
5: Well, I'm calling about when it's okay to be late.
0: Okay.
4: Oh, yeah.
5: So I'm thinking if you're like the guest star of a funeral, it's probably okay to be late.
0: The guest star?
4: So your own funeral.
0: Oh,
5: yeah.
4: I plan to work till like 2 o'clock on the day that I die and then have the funeral all lined up.
0: Yeah.
4: I'll walk in so I can see who's there.
0: Yeah.
4: Then I'll lay down in the box.
0: And scene.
4: Yeah. Done.
5: Put your smoke out on the satin pillow. I get it.
0: He would start smoking the day he dies.
4: Yeah.
2: Sherry and Woody. Jack

0: attention, everyone. It's now time for Sherry and Woody's morning announcements.
1: Brought to you by Access Communications.
2: Well, it's good news, bad news for our Saskatchewan farmers. Right now, there are no areas dealing with drought.
3: Wow.
2: A lot of areas, though, dealing with excessive canoes. The last time the entire province had this much moisture was 2017. However, too much of a good thing in some areas, 17 communities have declared states of local emergency because of flooding.
3: Regina pickleball players can breathe a sigh of relief. The Queen City Pickleball Hub has found a new home on Park Street after Brant took over their spot in the Real District. The new building is about half the size of their old space.
2: Now that World Cup fans have left Toronto, what are Torontonians talking about?
4: Snowpile Watch 2026!
2: A winter snowpile created after one of their big spring storms is still huge, and people are still talking about it. The dirt in the snow that was plowed up from the streets is enough to insulate the pile, so...
3: Unbelievable.
2: It's not melting, and people in Toronto are very concerned about it.
3: And they just had that heat wave. It was like 40 degrees. Crazy. Speaking of the World Cup, today is the last game to be held in Vancouver. Switzerland and Colombia square off in a round of 16 game at BC Place. Meanwhile, last night, the Americans were knocked out of the tournament with a 4-1 Belgian beatdown.
2: It was announced last week that he'll be back for one more year with the Washington Capitals.
5: I'm back, babes.
2: But the NHL's all-time goal king, Alex Ovechkin, doesn't know if this season will be his final one. A lot of people are wondering if the 40-year-old is aiming to hit 1,000 career goals. Right now, he's 76 away from that mark.
3: Oh, when's that all-star break? Can't come soon enough for the Toronto Blue Jays. They've lost three in a row, including last night's 10-1 loss to the Giants in San Francisco. Game two goes tonight. This week, it's always sunny in Saskatchewan.
2: This week.
3: Yeah, well.
2: Like for the next 5 days.
3: No telling what's coming up after that, but enjoy it. 23 today and 27 tomorrow.
2: Right now in Regina, we're sitting at a pleasurable 16 degrees.
6: The beat.
7: I think it's part of my being. 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

0: Please help me figure out what to get Ringo Starr for his birthday.
1: Well, how about our friend Megan from Country Thunder? She's going to pop in next.
0: Well, I'll make a cake. We'll see if she can pop out of it.
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0: Megan from Country Thunder. People are pumped to see Creed.
1: That's the best introduction I've ever received. Thank you so much.
2: No, why would you build him up after that?
1: Yeah.
2: Tear him down.
1: Yeah, Creed. Creed's coming.
0: It's so 90s.
1: So Creed. 90s, yeah.
0: You weren't even born in the 90s.
1: I was.
0: Oh, come on.
1: I swear.
0: Maybe you were two.
1: I was in the 90s.
2: I lived in the 90s.
0: Craven explodes this weekend and becomes the sixth most populated place in Saskatchewan. Starting when? Tomorrow? When do people
1: start
0: showing up?
1: Thursday. Okay. 9 a.m. Gates open.
0: 9 a.m. Okay. And of course, not just Creed. Mm-hmm. I know there's a lot of country artists. People do like country music.
1: They do.
0: A lot of great country artists. What's that thing for someone like myself who's excited to go see Creed?
1: Right.
0: There's got to be something else for me out there.
1: There's a ton for you. You know, I always tell people you can't go into it thinking it's just your typical arena concert.
0: Right.
1: There's so much more going on. We've got the beer garden. So anyone who, loves.
0: Sold.
1: Yes. Beer.
3: You got him.
1: Beer and some rock music. So we'll have that all weekend too. Takes you a little bit out of that traditional country genre. And this year we're introducing bull riding. So
0: Real bulls.
1: You cannot ride the bulls, but you can watch the pros ride the bulls.
2: I was just going to say, it's not random country thundergoers that are riding, is it?
1: The liability
0: Mind you, a lot of them would be real loose. They'd be pretty good.
1: That's true, yeah.
3: Floppy, yeah.
0: Yeah, it is. Floppy, is that the word you're going to use, Sherry?
3: Yeah, it is, actually.
0: Flaccid. Look at that bull rider. He's so flaccid.
1: No.
3: Oh, right. So there's that. There's bull riding. And the thing that always impresses me at Country Thunder is the people who camp every year. The setups get even more elaborate by the day. Like last year when I was walking by, someone had area rugs and plants. They had throw rugs, pillows, with their campers outside. It was amazing.
1: People are ready to host you at their campsites. It's incredible.
0: Oh, yeah.
1: I always commend anyone who is tent camping.
0: Mm-hmm.
1: Bravest humans ever. Some of these like beautiful RV setups that people have, and then you'll walk by and they'll offer you a Jello shot. Like, it's a little community out there. It's awesome.
0: Is there any opportunity though to still pick up like a day pass?
1: Yes. So we have single day tickets. We've got the weekend tickets available. If you're looking for single day, I suggest going to Sherwood Co-op. We've got a really great promotion with them. $99 to see Creed. Yeah.
2: Megan from Country Thunder. We'll see you out in Craven.
1: See you then.
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1: Well, Canada's not one of them, but all the teams still vying for the World Cup, Woody.
2: Yeah.
1: I know what they're going through.
2: Have you ever won anything?
1: Okay. You as two-time winner, three-time runner-up for the Grape Crushers Fantasy Football League Golden Goblet Trophy. Greatness can't be made. Greatness is inside you.
2: Okay. You invented a football pool, invited a bunch of people who don't even watch football into your league.
1: Don't hate me because you ain't me.
2: Yeah, uh-huh.
1: Okay, well, I mean, I know you probably haven't won anything in your life, but do you have something to
2: I've
1: add to this?
2: I've won a ton of things. I've won a ton of things, but now I realize that I must be the trophy.
1: What?
2: I'm a trophy husband because my wife is very successful, but yet keeps me on a shelf. Allows me to gather dust. Uh-huh. Never polishes me.
1: Okay, no, too far.
2: And now there's a whole bunch of other trophies up. Who are you guys? Who? Huh?
1: I wouldn't want to polish you either.
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0: John Crocodile Rock with our Red Sox taking a big loss.
1: Listen, they did well. They scored 10 runs. The problem was the Saskatoon Berries scored 20.
2: Wow.
1: So that was something. Now the Sox head down the highway to Moose Jaw for a doubleheader tonight against the Miller Express.
2: Jack 94.5.
3: Hey.
2: Hey, who's this?
3: The greatest thing I ever won.
2: Uh-huh.
3: A pool league championship.
2: Pool league? Like you were swimming lengths or what?
3: No. Billiards.
2: Oh, billiards.
1: Billiards. I love that word. Who is this?
3: Monty.
1: Of course, the round of 16 finishes off today at the World Cup. Lots of teams still in it. Not Canada, unfortunately.
2: Okay, was it a heavy competition? Like, was it a competitive?
3: Oh, yes. Very competitive.
2: So you'd say it's your good at pool.
3: Got a trophy and a bunch of beer.
2: Wow.
1: Monty, you seem like one of those guys that really dislikes me at the pool hall because I'm playing terribly, keeping the table for way too long, and about every 2 minutes I ask whether I'm stripes or solids.
3: One of those, right?
2: Yeah.
1: Yeah, I am. I'm sorry.
2: Yeah, she had a wasted youth, but it wasn't learning playing pool, that's for sure.
3: No, I learned the game in my youth.
2: Yeah, that's what my grandfather used to always say, that you never should let on that you're good at pool, because that shows a sign of a wasted youth.
1: Mm.
3: Yeah, uh-huh.
2: Until the second $20 bill comes out on the double or nothing.
3: And then, yeah.
2: And then you clean the table.
3: Oh, yeah.
1: Woody says that as though he's cleaned a table at pool other than being the janitor at the Tisdale Pool Hall.
2: Tom Cochran, Jack 94.5.

0: 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It's now time for Sherry and Woody's morning announcements.
1: Brought to you by Crocus and Ivy.
2: Woody, listen. Listen hard. Do you hear that?
3: No.
2: That's the sound of no farmers complaining about drought right now.
3: Oh, there'll be something, though.
2: Well, this very minute anyways, of course, things can change. But the last time the entire province had sufficient moisture everywhere was in 2017. However, it's too much of a good thing for some areas. 17 communities have declared local emergencies because of flooding.
3: All right, Gen Z, this is why I know there's no time travel. Because if any of you went back to my childhood, you would have been eaten alive. Just how late is too late for these Gen Zers? Well, apparently, employees between the ages of 16 and 26 years old feel that it is completely acceptable to come to work 5 to 10 minutes late.
2: Like, you know, it's just a feeling, the start time.
3: Yeah.
2: Are we all feeling wealthy this morning? Well, Canada ranked 13th on a new list of citizen wealth that looks at both our bank accounts and assets like properties. We are sitting with an average wealth of just under 400 grand US per person. Switzerland was number one on the list at 910,000.
3: Good. Bye, bye, bye, bye, US. How many times did they hear this last? It was, I think. Oh, it was a whole bunch more. A couple more. Belgium stomped on the Americans 4-1 last night. They're out of the World Cup, so now all the host teams are gone. Canada, U.S., Mexico. So the round of 16 finishes today with Lionel Messi and Argentina taking on Egypt. Vancouver hosts its final World Cup game with Colombia on the field against Switzerland.
2: It was announced last week that he's back for one more year with the Caps.
4: I'm back, babes.
2: He's back, babes. But the NHL's all-time goal king, Alex Ovechkin, doesn't know if this season will be his final one. People are thinking no. A lot of us wondering if the 40-year-old is going to hit that 1,000 career goal mark. Right now, he's 76 away.
3: And your Toronto Blue Jays. They lose to the Giants 10-1 in San Francisco last night. The Jays have been outscored 25-1 and out-hit 25-7 in their current skid. Game 2 of that series goes tonight.
2: Look at this warm, sunny forecast, Woody.
3: It reminds us of our failed fringe play. Requiem for the Sun. Vitamin D in my face.

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1: Jack945, who's this?
2: This is Michelle.
1: Hey, Michelle, how are you?
2: I'm okay. How are you guys?
1: Fine.
0: Yeah.
1: Good.
2: Okay. Doesn't sound
1: great.
2: Okay, that's better.
1: See? I can keep going.
2: Well, I was just going to pipe in on the whole trophy thing. It's not really a trophy, but when I was young and geeky,
0: okay,
2: I actually won a trip to Ottawa, which is safety patrols. I don't know if anybody remembers what those were.
0: Safety patrol. I was in it.
1: Okay, hold on.
0: Grade 6.
1: You won a trip to Ottawa being a crossing guard?
2: Yeah.
1: Okay.
0: That's basically a slur. It's called safety patrol.
1: It's not like you guys had your own series and you went out and saved people's lives. You walked out with a sign and a high-vis vest.
2: Yeah.
0: He says that like it's easy. Like, it was a complicated job. You had to wait until there was cars coming.
1: I got to be honest with you. We did have the safety patrol in Tisdale, Saskatchewan, even though nobody would ever be driving down the street that the school was
0: most
1: on.
0: Most boring shift ever.
1: But they would never let me in. So I speak from a place of resentment because I desperately wanted the high-vis.

0: fit, but they didn't think I had the intelligence, maybe. Or I know.
1: Some people just don't have the spark.
0: Yeah. Well,
1: coordination. Yeah.
2: I feel like it might be a coordination thing.
0: Well, I can remember to get onto the safety squad or whatever you guys call yourselves, you had to go through an obstacle course. It was all timed, and I just couldn't get.
1: I'm pretty sure your teachers were messing with you.
3: Sherry and Woody. Jack

0: Bryan Adams. No doubt he'll play that. September 5th up in Saskatoon. Jack 94.5.
1: It's Dana from Roblin.
0: Hey, man, what's up?
1: Well, you guys are talking about the biggest trophy you ever won.
0: Oh, yeah.
2: Have you ever won a World Cup, Dana?
1: No, but pretty close to it.
2: Oh, really?
1: It was in 1975. I won a gold medal for Cub car racing. You have to build your own little car and race it down this big, long ramp. I don't even think they do that anymore, but this was in 75. I won first place.
2: Wow, Cub cars.
0: Yeah, no, it was just a whole thing. I can remember when I was a kid, I used to be in this group called Awanas, and they were like, it was like a Bible group for little kids.
2: Oh, yeah.
0: And they used to have races, but we had to stop because the pastor's kid kept putting lead in the Cub car.
2: He was cheating?
0: He was cheating!
2: Oh.
0: It was a big controversy, let me tell you.
1: God told him to do it.
0: Yeah, God told him to cheat, yep. And it wasn't even a cash prize, it was just a trophy.
1: I got this little, I still have it hanging up in my shop here. It's a little medal. It's got a picture of a Cub car on it.
2: Your dad wasn't by chance a pastor, was he?
0: I was going to say.
1: So he was the leader, though. He was the Cub Scout leader.
0: Oh,
2: fix is in.
0: Yeah.
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0: I'm okay. I'm okay.
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0: 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Join the conversation.
1: Good morning.
2: There she
3: is.
2: Wow,
3: look at that. That's the kind of enthusiasm I could use every day.
1: Isn't that something everybody needs every day?
2: I think it is.
3: That if you could bottle that, who is this, by the way?
1: It's Mara.
3: Mara, if we could bottle your hello, we could. It'd be better than like vitamin C, D, multivitamin. Like it'd be better than cocaine. People would be doing your hello at the bar.
1: Yes.
2: This really escalated.
1: $1 billion idea.
3: Yeah. What are you doing? We're going to the bathroom in the bar here to do some hello, some Mara hello.
1: Doing some Mara hello. Yeah.
2: Woody, Mara hello has changed your life for the worse. Your family and friends are all here to talk to you today. Now, what's up, Mara?
1: So you guys have been talking about, you know, what's something you're very proud of.
2: Oh, yeah, trophies. Canada's not winning one at the World Cup, but we can still brag about ours.
3: Yeah, yeah.
1: So, I bet you I can beat anybody in Saskatchewan, maybe even in Canada.
3: Whoa, okay.
1: I am a Nickelback fan.
3: Right.
1: If you can't tell, if you don't know already.
3: Okay.
1: I have seen Nickelback 33 times in concert.
2: Whoa.
3: How many times?
1: 33 times.
4: Hey, hey, I want to be a rock star.
1: Hell yeah, I do. Out of those 33 times, I have 14 drumsticks from the drummer.
3: What?
2: Your trophy is drumsticks?
1: Yep, I've caught 14 drumsticks.
2: Oh, I'm glad you said that, because I was going to say, you mugged the drummer 14 times. You'd think Daniel Adair would see you coming by now.
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2: Well, Woody, you were already creeding earlier this morning. Did you want to tonic it up too?
3: Might as well give her. It's all from that same genre. It's your 90s at 9. If you

0: The Beat.
1: I think it's part of my being. You know, the drums, you're either madmen or solid people.
0: The Backbone.
1: And I feel I'm a solid person behind that kit.
2: We all live in a yellow submarine.
0: More than a drummer, a rock and roll original.
1: First and foremost, we were musicians.
0: Keeping time for one of the greatest bands ever.
1: Why I joined the Beatles was because they were the best band in Liverpool. And I always wanted to play with good players.
2: It's alright.
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0: today. No, no, no, no more road work, please.
1: Winnipeg street crews are working today from College to 15th Ave.
0: Well, the kids have been off school for what? 7 years so far?
1: Week or two, yeah.
0: I'm done. Where do I tap out? And like the worst part is my kids are all graduated. I'd like them to go do things now. Go ye into all the world and become fruitful.
1: Kids today are just raised differently than we were back in the day. This is making me laugh. There's a trend that's resurfaced on TikTok this summer where parents ask their kids to finish old sayings that we heard and said all the time back in the day.
0: Or we got from our parents. Yeah, I think I've seen this.
1: Kind of adorable.
2: I brought you into this world.
3: Be my daughter.
2: Can I get it right? I'll give you something to
3: eat.
1: Yeah, eat. Good.
2: Children should be seen and
3: careful.
2: Just wait until
3: lunchtime.
1: Just wait until lunchtime, Missy.
0: No, just wait until your father gets home.
1: Except at your house right now, it's just wait until your father gets home so you can ask him for more money.
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1: Hello.
2: Oh, hello.
0: Let's go to the phones.
3: Who's this?
4: Hey, it's Renee calling.
3: Hey, how are you?
4: I'm good. How about you?
3: We're absolutely fine.
2: Yeah.
3: But I don't know if our kids are fine.
4: No, they are missing out.
3: Yeah, but they did point out something to me when I pulled out one of my old golden oldies from my childhood. You know, money doesn't grow on trees.
2: Mm.
3: My son promptly corrected me and said, yeah, it's made from tree fiber.
2: So that's not okay.
3: I'm like, wait a minute.
4: Did you smack him?
3: Oh, wow. My littlest is now bigger than me. So.
2: What's another sentence that kids today don't know, Renee?
4: So when I was a kid, we did road trips.
3: Oh, yeah.
4: And you guys stop it right now or I'm going to turn this car around.
3: Oh, I'll turn this car right around.
4: And knowing what I know now, like that was never going to happen. Non-refundable deposit on the hotel 3 hours away.
2: Good point. Yeah. If only we'd known that.
4: And our kids don't know that because if we go on a road trip now, kids have they have two screens. You know, there's a VCR, not even a VCR.
3: Oh, my God. You just did.
2: You just dated yourself so bad.
3: You've got a VCR in your car?
4: Plug their phone in. I had a Walkman until my two double A's ran out.
2: Unplug the VCR in the car. I want to plug in my record player.
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0: It's the Sherry and Woody Show on Jack 94.5. 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
1: Good morning, you two.
2: Hey, good morning to you two as well. You as well. No, not you two. Good morning to you two as well.
3: Now, Bono, yeah. The Edge, the whole crew. Who is this?
1: This is Kim.
2: Hey, Kimmy, what's going on?
1: Heard you guys were wondering about phrases that kids these days will never know what we mean.
2: Well, okay. It just seems like they're not afraid of us anymore, and that makes me afraid.
1: Yeah.
3: So from the scary ones, like, I'll give you something to cry about, to the innocent ones, like, be kind, rewind.
2: Hmm.
3: What's a phrase kids today don't know?
1: They would not know what a three on the tree means. You know, if you saw an ad for a truck with three on the tree, they would have no idea.
2: Well, my son would assume that he had backed into a tree three times.
3: Which, I mean, it's not impossible.
2: That's probably happened already today.
1: Impossible.
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2: 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Married couple. 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

0: Coming, Cap. Our Red Sox traveled up to Saskatoon last night. Didn't go so well.
1: They got doubled by the Berries 20-10.
0: But they got 10 runs.
1: I know. That's the thing. Now the Sox head down the highway to Moose Jaw for a doubleheader tonight.
0: Jack 94.5.
2: Hey, this is Joel. How's it going, guys?
0: We're good, Joel. What's happening?
2: I heard you guys talking about phrases people say that kids today probably have never, ever heard, right?
0: Yeah.

0: Yeah, my mom always used to tell me, if you jump out of that tree and break both of your legs, don't come running to me.
1: Don't come, well, for starters, because your legs are broke.
2: Yeah, but,
0: exactly.
2: They loved that one back in the day, hey?
0: Or same thing, if you fall into that tree and break your arm, don't wave me down to help you.
1: Yeah, well, that literally, again, is very matter of fact.
0: Your arm is like dangling at 90 degrees.
1: Yeah.
0: Is it bleeding? Then rub some dirt in it.
1: Yeah, that's another good one. I think those are all very closely tied to, if so-and-so jumps off a bridge, would you jump off a bridge?
0: Yeah, no, that's if your right. friends jumped off yeah. a bridge, would you jump too?
1: Yeah. What's remarkable is one time, we did jump off a train trestle bridge into, and one guy broke his leg. So in both scenarios.
0: Into water or just onto the ground?
1: Well, it was a dry, it was the 80s. It was dry.
0: It was a dry year.
1: There was water there.
2: Expected a river and the river wasn't.
1: Why did they build this huge train trestle over this chasm if there's no water in it?
3: Sherry and Woody.

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woke last night to the sound of thunder. How far off, I sat and wondered. Started humming a song from 1962. In a funny how the night moves. When you just don't seem to have as much to lose. Strange how the night moves.

Split Ends, I got you. Jack 94.5, it's your no repeat workday with Shaq. It's looking good again today. We are going to be warming up, though, as we head towards the weekend. As a matter of fact, it's going to get downright hot, especially for Country Thunder coming up on Thursday. Here's Def Leppard.

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1: And I feel I'm a solid person behind that kit.
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2: I remember when this album was released, 1981. Now my, she was my girlfriend back then in high school. Now my wife, Mona, she was always and still is a huge Fleetwood Mac fan. Of course, Stevie Nicks, one of her favorites of all time. So when this album dropped, Belladonna, in 1981, she was like, oh, is Fleetwood Mac breaking up? What's going on? Is she's doing a solo thing, Stevie Nicks? Well, it turned out that it was one of the biggest albums that year, one of the biggest albums of that decade, too. And that song, Edge of 17, was actually released as the third single. So the first two didn't do as great as what she thought would, but as soon as Edge of 17 came out, oh, it just blew up. Stevie Nicks, Belladonna, Edge of 17, Turntable Tuesday on Jack 94.5.

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Jack 94.5, it's your no-repeat workday with Shaq. It is going to be, well, today, 23. So that's okay. That's respectable. But then things start to really heat up, especially as we head into Country Thunder, starting on Thursday out of Craven. 27 degrees for tomorrow, 27 for Thursday, and then hot for Friday, 29. 32 and 30 for Saturday and Sunday out there. It is. If you're in a tent, oh, make sure you got some kind of, well, I'm sure you'll have lots of hydration, but hey, it can't be just beer. You got to have some water. You're going to cook out there, especially if you're in a tent. Oh, it's going to be a hot one out there for sure. Remember, Creed is going to be headlining one of the nights, probably closing. Here's Haywire and Bad Bad Boy, Jack 94.5. It's your no-repeat workday.

We're just talking about this, Creed. Yes, because Country Thunder gets going here this Thursday, and it is going to be smoking hot, for especially for the Saturday and Sunday shows. 32 on Saturday, 30 on Sunday, and then, of course, Creed taking the stage. It's great because now, you know, we've been having for the last couple of years, well, it started with Nickelback about 3 years ago, one of the rock bands that just, you know, used to be a country festival. Actually, it started off as a country festival, then it went to rock, then went back to country again. Now it's a good hybrid of both because last year also Def Leppard, this year Creed. So nowadays, anything goes when it comes to rock and country, or pretty much any kind of music crosses each other's lines. So why wouldn't you? Cater to all genres and all the different fans out there. It's going to be packed. Here's Loverboy and Turn Me Loose, Jack 94.5. It's your no-repeat workday.

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1: 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Even if you don't win the big one, you could be winning Shake the Lake tickets. Here's the Kings. This beat goes on. Switching to Glide. 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

0: singer, songwriter, musician, producer, photographer, storyteller, and now, radio host. 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
0: Drums. Bass. Guitars. Organ. And vocals. It all adds up to Rich.

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1: This was the song that actually got me to become a J. Geils Band fan. 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But when this album dropped, and I believe 1979, yeah, it was January of 1979, because I remember hearing this song on the radio. I'm going, this is the J. Geils Band? And then they also had a singer by the name of Peter Wolf. J. Geils obviously has passed away in the last couple of years, but music lives on. I remember this one, Love Stinks, from the album Love Stinks, their ninth studio album. J. Geils Band, Turntable Tuesday. 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

I think this guy has found the fountain of youth. He's up in his 80s, and he doesn't look anything like it. Ringo Starr. I know that he drinks a glass of beet juice every single day. That's his claim to longevity. He says, that's what's keeping me healthy and keeping me alive and keeping me young, is a glass of beet juice every single day. I understand. I used to drink beet juice and apple juice together. It's a pain in the butt trying to juice it, though. But if you want to do it, stay alive forever. There you go. Here's Harlequin and Innocence, Jack 94.5. 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
2: I'll remember this album, Tragic Kingdom, from No Doubt, forever. And the reason why is because when it came out, I mean, No Doubt was just kind of a nobody band, right? New band, sounding pretty good, kind of that ska kind of thing going on. And but I had the opportunity to interview Gwen Stefani way back when, before No Doubt was anybody, before she was anybody big. And just a great, great person. Incredible lady, and what a voice. And so many songs that came off of this album, too. Tragic Kingdom, like Just a Girl and Don't Speak, and of course this one, Spiderwebs. A little bit of a reggae feel to this one. No Doubt, Jack 94.5's Turntable Tuesday.

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1: I think it's part of my being. 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
1: 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We all live in a
0: yellow. More than a drummer, a rock and roll original.
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1: Why I joined the Beatles was because they were the best band in Liverpool. And I always wanted to play with good players. It's
0: all right. Happy birthday, Ringo Starr, from Jack 94.5.

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He looks like, well, 86, but a young 86. He's doing good. Ringo Starr of that band, the Beatles. Here comes the sun. Jack 94.5, it's your no-repeat workday. 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
2: I'd always been a Queen fan right from their first album and Keep Yourself Alive and all that. And then later on when all these albums started coming out, Night at the Opera, Day at the Races, and then this song. Probably their biggest album because of this song and maybe a couple other big songs on this one because they had a ton of them. News to the World. Now, a buddy of mine bought the double album and opened it up, and it was just weird because there was this big robot, and he's killed all the guys from Queen. He's got blood on his fingertip. Remember that? It's got some great art in it, but it's kind of spooky. But then this song comes on. And it became the biggest anthem of sporting events forever and became one of their biggest songs of all time. From News to the World, Queen, We Will Rock You, We Are the Champions. Jack 94.5's Turntable Tuesday.

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all their junky trailers, because I know a lot of people buy these old junky old trailers. They still are roadworthy, but you know, not in greatest of shape, but it doesn't matter, because I know a lot of people are going to be taking these things out to Craven, and being that they're going to buy them for like $600-700, they just leave them there afterwards. This is going to be my home for 4 days, and then I'm going to leave it afterwards. But hey, whatever floats your boat. It's going to be hot. Make sure you have some kind of air conditioning in those trailers. 27 on Thursday to start Country Thunder. And then Friday, 29, 32 on Saturday. And on Sunday, to wrap it up, 30 degrees. Smoking hot. These guys were at Country Thunder last year. Def Leppard and Armageddon at Jack 94.5. It's your No Repeat Orthic.

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1: Back in 1985, my songwriting friend Jim Vallance was working with a new band from Newmarket, Ontario called Glass Tiger, and it was for their first album. It was around this time that I happened to be in Toronto, so I popped into the studio to say hi, met the band, and while we were hanging around, it was either Jim or maybe it was Alan the singer said, "Why don't you go and throw some background vocals on the song?" So, I did. Here's Glass Tiger with "Don't Forget Me When I'm Gone," and check out the singer at the end of the song comes in. You might recognize me.

Guns N' Roses, Sweet Child of Mine, Jack 94.5, it's your no-repeat workday. This song was never supposed to be on their Pearl Jam album, but when they went to the rehearsal to work on some songs, they were rolling tape on it and just decided, hey, let's play this song, and it was basically right off the floor. They did some editing a little bit later on, but that's why Eddie Vedder sounds like he's kind of not hitting some of the notes, just because it was just right off the floor, and they thought, you know what, let's just pretty much leave it alone the way it is, because it turned out okay. Pearl Jam and Last Kiss, Jack 94.5.

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1: I think it's part of my being. 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
3: Why I joined the Beatles was because they were the best band in Liverpool. 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

There's the Beatles, Sergeant Pepper's, Lonely Hearts Club Band, and a little help from my friends. Jack 94.5, it is Ringo Starr's 86th birthday. 86th! And he still tours all over the place with his big band. He always has different players in the band. He's had many, many big stars. That's why he calls it the All-Star Band. And still going strong. Beet juice, he says. Beet juice. Every single day, glass of beet juice. Here's Ringo Starr and Wild Horses. Jack 94.5.

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2: I love this album. I was a Cars fan. Again, my sister bringing home the Cars albums, Candy-O, and their debut. And then this one came in 1984. It dropped. I remember bringing this one home, called Heartbeat City. And this one was produced by Mutt Lang, big producer of a whole bunch of albums, including Def Leppard and a bunch more. There were so many great songs on this album, too, like Magic and Drive with the late Ben Orr. Just a few years after this album was released, Ben Orr, the bass player and lead singer, passed away. And then it was up to Rick Ocasek, who also has now passed away, to do the lead singing. But this was one of the big songs off in Heartbeat City, the name of the album. It's the Cars, and you might think, Jack 94.5's Turntable Tuesday.

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2: Why I joined the Beatles was because they were the best band in Liverpool. And I always wanted to play with good players. It's
1: alright. Happy birthday, Ringo Starr, from Jack 94.5.

0: a star.
1: Happy birthday, 86 years old today. Now, on his birthday every year, he wants us at noon to go on social media and say peace and love, or at least to think it, to think about peace and love at noon, and I forgot. As usual, I will get it one year. He is super disciplined. Ringo Starr has been very careful about how he's lived his life.
2: I've never had a pizza. Never had a pizza. People in the back go, what? Or a curry. I'm allergic to several items. Pizza, you don't know what they're putting in it half the time. Or the curry. So I'm pretty strict with myself because it makes me ill immediately.
1: Well, that is some self-discipline because I love pizza. Lover boy, the kid is hot tonight. Happy birthday, Ringo Starr.

Rick Springfield on Jack 94.5, your no repeat workday. It's Jen. And on our text line, Allie sent me this really interesting article. A study says that if you were born between 1992 and 1999, you got the rarest version of childhood because you got both. You got both the simple times, you had no technology growing up, you got outdoor play, it was only landlines, but yet as you moved into teenage years, there were smartphones, there was social media, there was digital technology. Apparently, this age group is called a millennial, but with a Z, a zillennial, because it makes you nostalgic, you enjoy the simple past, but it also makes you really easy to navigate technology and digital, and you are very adaptable. What do we think about this? Do we agree? Thanks, Allie, for sending this my way. I find this fascinating. I still love Gen, what is it? What are we, Gen Z? The latchkey kids. I love that we were just kind of abandoned and neglected and we just did our own thing. And that was just fine with us. We're really independent now, right? I don't know, though. Zillennial. Try saying that. What do you think? Teacher on Jack 94.5.

0: Jovi.
1: You give love a bad name on Jack 94.5. On our text line, I'm asking what generation had the best childhood? Well, Sharon from Sherwood Estates says it was definitely the 80s. The 80s was the best. The music was incredible. There was no digital technology. That's true. There was no video footage of all of our antics, right? But then also Michelle in Balgoni says, no, it was the 70s. The 70s was the best time to grow up. Yeah, I don't know. I don't know anyone. The study says the 90s was a great time because you're good with childhood play and you're good with technology. I don't know. I think I might say the 80s, personally. We're here for a good time. Trooper on Jack.

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2: 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We'll celebrate Ringo on the show. Peace and love.
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2: 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Can't wait to see Creed on Saturday. Jen and I will be there. And before you know it, Queen City X will be here. Jack 94.5, proud to present Helix and Quiet Riot. We have a pair of Queen City X gate admission passes that you could win for free today.
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1: What an incredible album. Born in the USA from Bruce Springsteen. Came out in 1984. It was a good year.
0: Mm-hmm.
1: Transformed Bruce Springsteen from this critically acclaimed artist he was into this global phenomenon superstar, and it was one of the biggest albums of the decade.
0: 30 million copies sold worldwide. Incredible. 7 top 10 singles on it, including Dancing in the Dark, Glory mm-hmm. Days, I'm on Fire, My Hometown, and this song on vinyl, the title track, Born in the USA.

0: Born in the USA, Bruce Springsteen, he's been frustrated over the years by people misinterpreting this song. When he wrote it, he meant it to be a commentary on the treatment of working class Americans, especially soldiers returning from Vietnam and having limited opportunities, being mistreated and judged. And then other people have felt that it was like a whole patriotic go USA.
1: President Ronald Reagan in 1984 said, I'm using this song as my anthem, as the, you know, the courage and hope. And Bruce Springsteen's like, have you read the lyrics, sir? You might not want to use it.
0: If you haven't heard already, Donald Trump and Bruce Springsteen,
1: they don't get along.
0: They do not. Trump has attempted to use Born in the USA. He tried to use it in 2016 in his campaign. Mm-hmm. And then also when he was running for president in 2020. And that did not go over well with Bruce.
1: Yeah, Bruce is like, no.
0: No way.
1: Thanks. More Turntable Tuesday coming up next hour. We got Doucette for you now. Mama, let's

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3: 306-936 Jack. Scott, how you doing?
4: I'm all right, but I don't know if you know this. It's only Tuesday.
1: You are correct, Scott. We don't get a Wednesday off like Canada Day this week.
4: It's a 5-day work week. I'm feeling the struggle already, so I need to hear a song. I need you guys to play a song for me.
3: Okay.
1: We want to help.
3: What do you want to hear?
4: Oh, I need to hear SOB. Nathaniel Ratliff, you know that one?
3: We do?
1: Yes.
3: Got some choice words in that song, so kids, plug your ears. This is all Scott's fault.
4: Sounds like a plan.

My heart is breaking and it's shaking, bugs are crawling all over me. 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My heart is breaking and it's shaking, bugs are crawling all over me. My heart is aching, hands are shaking, bugs are crawling all over me.

0: Oh, sing it out. Nathaniel Ratliff in the night. SOB. We can just say SOB today.
1: There you go.
0: Sean and Jen show on Jack 94.5. Thank you for the request, Scott.
1: It's Turntable Tuesday today. We are going back old school. We've got vinyl going.
0: Mm-hmm.
1: What is a technology that needs to come back? I mean, vinyl records are selling out now.
0: Well, our son, who's 20, I don't even know how old he is now. The youngest, how old is he?
1: 21.
0: He's 21. I should know these things, but yeah. I don't. He's been collecting vinyl and thinks it's the coolest. His friends come over and like, yeah, play some vinyl. And it's like,
1: I know.
0: Wow, man.
1: I know. On our text line, Ryan is loving Turntable Tuesday. He says, now we need those big stereo speakers
0: mm-hmm.
1: where all the neighbors could hear your music.
0: The speakers that are tall enough for girls to dance on, right, Jen? Should we bring those back?
1: I think that's a fantastic idea. What is the technology that needs to come back? 306-936-JACK.
0: Toronto, your daddy don't know what Mama Jen used to do back when she was a youngin'.

0: The Beat.
1: I think it's part of my being. You know, the drums, you're either madmen or solid people.
0: The Backbone.
1: And I feel I'm a solid person behind that kit.
2: We all live in a yellow submarine.
0: More than a drummer. A rock and roll original.
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0: the Beatles featuring Ringo Starr in Octopus's Garden. 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Man, time flies.
1: Now, he didn't grow up always wanting to be a drummer. It just kind of happened.
2: All those experiences that you go through make you what you are. And, you know, at 7, I had my birthday in hospital. I had peritonitis, really bad. And then I had my 14th birthday in hospital with tuberculosis. And when I was 13 in this hospital, to keep us entertained, people would come in, teachers, and one woman used to come in, and she had percussive instruments. You know, she had maracas and tambourines and a little drum that you hit. And I hit that drum, and it was amazing. I only would play the drum in this mad band that she'd bring in. And I only ever wanted to be a drummer from when I was 13. It just was one of those moments in my life that I wanted to be a drummer.
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1: 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And we've got a pair of tickets to give away. 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

0: Whitesnake. Here I go again. I am so excited to tell you the weather for Pass the Message Custom Designs and Apparel. Mm-hmm. It's overcast right now.
1: You sound very happy about that.
0: It's 20 degrees. Mm-hmm. But in Moose Jaw, it's 18.
1: This might be the first time in my recorded memory that we're warmer than
0: yes.
1: Moose Jaw.
0: Yes. Now, I know. I love this. Next week, I don't know what's going to happen. We're going to get a bit of rain tomorrow and then really nice temperatures next mm-hmm. week. And Moose Jaw will likely be warmer than us.
1: But not today, suckers.

0: hangs up on you. That's happened to me.
1: Press 1 if you want to know our hours of service. Press 2 if you want to know our phone number. Press, you know, like it just goes on and on and on and on. And they never give you the option that you're looking for. If you just spoke to somebody, it would take you 2 seconds to get directed to the right department, and it would be all good.
2: We appreciate you calling the Sean and Jen show today, Jimmy. Please leave a message. And the real Sean and Jen would love to get back to you.
1: Well, gosh, thanks for that.
0: Yeah, you're welcome.
2: Have a nice day.
1: Okay, press star, right?

0: Blind Melon, No Rain. It's Sean and Jen, Turntable Tuesday today. Records are back in style. What's another piece of old tech that deserves a second chance?
1: Starla Barbie texting in, reminding us about the Time Lady.
0: Oh, yeah.
1: She's not sure if she still exists or if she even existed at all or if it was
0: she's
1: a memory.
0: She's a fairy.
1: You would dial the rotary phone, if you remember, all the way around the horn. You'd dial a magic telephone number, and this magical voice woman would appear and say, "The time is 4:50, whatever."
0: And she would give you the temperature, too.
1: Sometimes she'd give you the temperature if she wasn't feeling ornery.
0: The Time Lady.
1: But how did they have that technology back then? Because was she a computer?
0: Oh.
1: That was in the 80s, right? The Time Lady?
0: Yeah. Now I don't know. Now I want to know how this worked.
1: Maybe it was just in our imagination. I don't remember. But I'm telling you, when I tell my kids, they don't believe me that there was a phone number I used to call to find out what time it was.
0: I know. It was so spoiled, our kids are.
1: Well, the power went out and then your little clock went off in your oven.
0: Yep.
1: You don't know what, you have no concept of what time it is.
0: We don't have a Time Lady to call.
1: Need the Time Lady to come back.
0: What's some tech that you think deserves a second chance? Give us a call or a text.

0: Aquin. Thinking of You with Sean and Jen on Jack.
1: I disagree with Kelly from Norman View on our text line.
0: Mm-hmm.
1: We're talking about technology that needs to come back, and I don't think this should come back. Kelly says paper roadmaps.
0: Yeah, we don't need those back.
1: No, nothing builds character, man, like trying to unfold one of those things. The fights that would happen in the car.
0: Worse yet, try and fold it back after you've unfolded it.
1: Like, yeah, no thank you.
0: Never do it. 306-936 Jack, who's this?
2: Hey, it's Ryan calling. How are you?
0: We're great, Ryan. What are you doing today, man?
2: Well, I was just listening to your technology blown away story.
1: Yeah.
2: Back in the early 90s, when DVD players first came out.
0: Mm.
2: Remember? And we were all super excited.
1: Yes.
0: I remember buying The Matrix on DVD for the first time, popping in and going, look at that picture.
1: Oh, it's amazing.
2: And I think this one I bought at Consumers Distributing.
0: Oh, nice.
1: Yes.
2: I brought it home and it didn't work.
1: No.
2: It was the stereotypical beginning of, do not return this to the store.
1: Oh,
0: you had to send it away to friggin' some other country.
2: There was a piece of paper in there that said, if you have any problems, go online. And this is like in the early days of the internet. Check our FAQs. And I was like, okay, I'll give it a shot. I'm hopeful.
0: Yeah.
2: I went to their FAQs and it said, if you get this message on your screen, burn this file onto a DVD.
1: Oh.
2: And I was like, what? My computer just was available to burn a DVD. So I went to the computer and I pulled up the file and I burnt it onto a disc. And then it says, put this into your DVD player.
0: Yeah.
2: And I stuck it in and it updated the software.
1: Wow.
2: Early 90s. And I'm like, there is no way this is going to work. But give it a shot. We'll see what happens.
0: I still miss the dial-up sound, Ryan.

0: It's finally five.
1: It's go time.
0: The workday is done.
2: Why don't you go home?
3: Come on, go, go, go, go, go.
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3: Go.
0: Time to pull the 5 o'clock whistle.
5: Driving home a little slowly in some places, getting ready to pull the 5 o'clock whistle for kitchen gear on Hill Avenue and on Buckingham.
6: Fast drive is extra slow right now. Arcola is also being a bit of a butt. And Louvain, they are repaving the South Louvain. So it'll be down to like half the lanes. Well,
5: there's a lot of issues out there because I think there's like one way in right now into like Harbor Landing area.
6: Yeah. So it's not fun on the Louvain if you're in the South End. That's for sure.
5: Well, let's pull the whistle and hopefully you'll just, I don't know, you could build a ramp and just Dukes of Hazzard over
6: it. Yes, I dare you.
5: Let's pull the whistle for some Mr. Jones.

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1: It's Turntable Tuesday today. T-Roy, did you always have an incredible record collection, or have you been rebuying them now as an adult?
2: No, when I was younger, I had a whole bunch. I was seeing a girl, and she got mad at me for some reason and threw them all out in the garbage.
1: Mm.
2: Yeah, so that ended that relationship.
0: Yeah.
2: And
0: touch my records, wow. Girl. It's done. It's
1: what
0: over.
1: Did you do, T-Roy? What did
0: that
1: you do to her?
0: Doesn't matter what he did. What she did was worse.
2: I don't even know what I did.
0: Yeah.
2: That's the worst part.
0: Did nothing wrong.
2: No idea.
0: And now you still collect records to this day? You started collecting them again?
2: Yes, sir. Yeah.
0: And how many records do you think you have in your collection right now?
2: I don't even know.
0: That's a lot.
2: Yeah.
1: Does your wife know how much money you're spending on records, T-Roy?
2: As long as the bills are paid, she doesn't care.
0: Okay, so the answer is no, then,
1: no,
0: basically.
1: No.
0: Okay, fair enough.
1: Okay.
2: She has an idea.
0: All right, well, Turntable Tuesday, more records. Thanks to T-Roy, by the way, because
1: yes. You
0: stop by the station and drop off vinyl for us every now and then, so we appreciate that. We got one of your Cyndi Lauper albums we're going to play.
2: Oh, okay, yeah.
0: This is True Colors for you today, T-Roy, on vinyl.

0: okay. I was getting emotional when I hear that song.
1: Wow, what a great song. Is it sad?
0: I feel like it's sad, but it's not. She's uplifting. It's Cyndi Lauper, True Colors, right? She's saying...
1: It's a beautiful song. It's one of her most beloved songs, delivering a message of acceptance, encouragement, and authenticity. It's a beautiful song. It still resonates today.
0: It's Turntable Tuesday with Sean and Jen. This is Brian Adams.
1: Pull it together, Sean.
0: Somebody!

0: The Beat.
1: I think it's part of my being. You know, the drums, you're either madmen or solid people.
0: The Backbone.
1: And I feel I'm a solid person behind that kit.
2: We all live in a yellow submarine.
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0: favorite songs from the Beatles, Day Tripper. Celebrating Ringo Starr today. He turns 86 years young.
1: Did you remember to say peace and love at noon today?
2: Peace and love, everybody. 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

0: have. Do you believe in anything we say when it comes to the weather?
1: Hey, now.
0: I just...
1: Excuse me.
0: Every time we say it's going to rain, it doesn't. When we say, like, is it going to rain tonight?
1: There is a 30% chance of rain tonight, but I say no. I say it's not going to. 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Currently, this time of year, average temperatures are about 25.
0: Okay.
1: Right now, it's 21.
0: So,
1: tomorrow,
0: so under.
1: Right. Under.
0: Yeah.
1: Tomorrow, 24.
0: Okay.
1: Thursday, 25.
0: Yeah.
1: And then after that, for the rest of July, we're like 29, 28, 31. Mm. It is beautiful.
0: If you can believe it.
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0: Hey, Trucker Ed, we're talking about old technology that needs to come back. You know, like vinyl on Turntable Tuesday. You got any ideas?
4: Yeah, the rotary phone.
1: A real landline.
4: Yeah.
1: Keeping our phone in our pocket, definitely, it has its advantages, but I don't want to be accessible 24 hours a day.
4: To be honest with you, Jen, if I didn't need it for work, I wouldn't have one.
0: The only thing about the rotary phone is if your number had a lot of nines in it, it took a long time to dial that number. You had to go shirk all the way around the globe and back.
4: Oh, so what? Minor's inconvenience.
0: 599-9909. Oh, it's going to take forever.
4: You know what? All right, if that's the case, then let's bring back the push-button phone.
0: Push-button phone with the really long cord that can go all the way into the bathroom so your mom doesn't have to hear you talking to your girlfriend.
1: Perfect.
4: That's right. Or you could throw at your kids from across the room.
1: You know, the young people don't know the satisfaction of to actually hang up on somebody.
0: To slam the phone down.
1: Yeah.
4: Nope, they don't.
0: They'll never know that satisfaction. Like, I can't even hang up on you, Trucker Ed, nicely. I just hit this button, and I just hung up on him. And
1: it's not the same.

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0: Hey, Cal, what do you think of my outfit?
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10: Yeesh, looks like you're trying to muck out a stall.
0: I was, and it was your stall.
10: Sorry, I ate some Mexican oats yesterday.
0: So you really don't like this look?
10: How do I say this nicely? You know there's gonna be actual ladies there, right?
0: Yeah.
10: And you'd like to talk to one of these ladies one of these days, right?
0: Well, yeah.
10: Well, then we gotta make some changes. Here, try these on. Good thing Cowtown has everything you need. All the new jeans, cool new Western shirts, new boots and belts, even a brand new cowboy hat.
0: What's wrong with my hat?
10: Can you say sweat rings? Look, just come out of the change room and let's have a look at you.
0: How do I look?
10: Hey, you, how does he look?
11: Wow, he looks cute.
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11: What's your name?
0: Straight Guy. My hobbies include model trains, horse tooth jewelry, and making doilies with Granny. So, can I get your number?
11: No.
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0: Phil Collins in the air tonight. This song is very ominous, as is the weather right now. It feels like it's going to rain.
1: Mm-hmm.
0: There's only 30% chance.
1: There's some rain in the air tonight, you're saying?
0: There's some rain in the air tonight. I say no. I say we're not going to get it, but I might be wrong. Rain tomorrow for sure, though, and then after that, it is solid temperatures.
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1: Hey, who's this?
4: Alexander.
0: Alexander, how are you, my friend?
4: Pretty good. Just got home after work.
0: Oh, it's a good feeling, hey, to be done for the day?
4: Yes.
0: What technology do you think should come back?
4: I like the idea of the old style fridges.
1: Yeah, the ones that never died?
0: Mm.
4: They were built so differently that structurally sound, they don't seem plausible. But they make...

0: Seasons and Oh What a Night. Actually, the song is called December 1963. And I have no idea why it's called December 1963.
1: I was also curious. I looked it up. Originally, it was December 1933.
0: Uh-huh.
1: And the song was celebrating December 5th, 1933, the day that prohibition in the U.S. ended. So that was the day Americans could legally buy alcohol again.
0: Oh, what a night.
1: That would make sense.
0: Would have been a great night.
1: Well, they tested it and everyone agreed. They loved the melody, but the prohibition theme just wasn't connecting. So they changed it to December 1963, and there is nothing significant for that at all.
0: There's no reason. Okay.
2: Yes, they are married. 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
1: Turntable Tuesday today, we are playing old school records. Mm-hmm. What is a piece of old tech that you miss? Well, on our text line, Dean is talking about the Time Lady.
0: We've got lots of texts about that, too. There was a number you could call if you didn't know what time it was.
1: Right, and it would tell you the time. So Dean remembers the number. He says it's 306-757-7111.
0: 757, what was it?
1: 7111. That was for the time.
0: Okay, let's find out.
1: Oh, you're going to call?
0: We're going to call and see what time it is. If a real person answers, we'll just have to be weird about it.
1: Yeah, okay.
0: So we'll ask them what time it is if they answer.
1: Yes.
0: Okay. 757 7111306.
3: Okay. The number you have dialed is not in service at this time or has been disconnected.
1: No.
3: For new listing in.
0: Well, now we're never going to know what time it is.
1: How can we know? I'll check my smartwatch. Oh, yeah. My smartwatch doesn't tell time.
0: It doesn't. It tells you how poorly you slept, though. We check that all the time. All right. This is Van Halen and Jump. Another exciting edition of the Sean and Jen Show. And sadly, we still have no idea what time it is.